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Radio Fisherton 89.5. I never take anything for granted. Only a fool maybe takes things for granted. Just because it's here today, it can be gone tomorrow. And that's one thing that you'll never know.

más música. Trasnoche Featureton. Noches de música. Maybe I didn't love you quite as often as I could have. Maybe I didn't treat you quite as good as I should have.

Viajamos sin tiempos ni fronteras. Radio Fisherton 89.5. When you can't get what you need.